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1: Me not working hard. Yeah, right, picture that with a Kodak. 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

Ottawa's best blend of old school vibes and today's jam. 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
2: Good morning. The 401 eastbound is fully closed off between Carmen Road and County Road 31 in Morrisburg. So you will need to plan an alternate.

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1: Provincial Health Minister Sylvia Jones has announced another expansion of the scope and practice of pharmacists. Pharmacists will soon be able to administer more vaccines and treat more common ailments for Ontarians in order to help people get faster access to care and ease pressure on primary care and emergency departments. As early as July, pharmacists will be able to administer vaccines for tetanus, whooping cough, diphtheria, respiratory viruses, shingles, and pneumococcal vaccines. A total of 9 new ailments will be treatable by pharmacists, adding to the 19 common ailments already included. The Ottawa Police Service continues to investigate the circumstances leading to the tragic death of a 2-year-old on Friday evening. Police received reports of a missing child near the Westboro Beach area just before 7 p.m. Multiple police services, including the Neighborhood Resource Team, Marine Dive Team, the Air Support Unit, tactical officers, and the Gatineau Police Service commenced an immediate search of the area. 40 minutes into the search, the air unit spotted the child in the water of the Ottawa River. The child was brought to shore and life-saving measures were taken before they were transported to hospital. The child was later pronounced deceased. A pedestrian was struck by a vehicle and seriously injured Monday evening in Barrhaven. Police and EMS crews were called to the scene at the intersection of Fallowfield Road and Via Park Place near the Fallowfield Via Rail train station just before 7:30 p.m. An adult woman was seriously injured and transported to hospital with life-threatening injuries. Charges have not been laid as the investigation continues. In sports, the Ottawa Charger headed back to the final. It took 2 overtime periods, but the Charge eliminated the Boston Fleet as Michaela Cava scored the 4-3 winner. The series ended 3-1 in favor of the Charge, who will now wait for the winner of a deciding Game 5 between Montreal and Minnesota. The Charge lost the Walter Cup last year to the Minnesota Frost. From the Skywards News Center, I'm Captain Frank.
0: 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Ottawa weather.
2: We have a frost advisory in effect, and today we warm up to a high of 14 with sunny skies. Overnight tonight, we have a low of 5 with a 40% chance of showers. Tomorrow, a high of 12 with a chance of rain. Overnight, we have a low of 9 with a 60% chance of showers, and Thursday, a high of 14 with a 40% chance of rain. Overnight, a low of 10 with a 30% chance of showers. And that's your Skywards weather. I'm Antonia Altabonte.
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0: 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Traffic.
1: On the Queensway, I'm not seeing any major problems. Highway 416 looks good northbound and southbound. Highway 174 is also in good shape, but keep in mind we're fully closed off on the 401 eastbound from Carmen Road to County Road 31 in Morrisburg, so you will want to plan an alternate route. Other than that, it's a clear drive this morning. Good things happen slowly. 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And that's the latest traffic. 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
0: 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Ottawa weather.
1: We have a frost advisory in effect, and today we warm up to a high of 14 with sunny skies. Overnight tonight, we have a low of 5 with a 40% chance of showers. Tomorrow, a high of 12 with a chance of rain. Overnight, we have a low of 9 with a 60% chance of showers, and Thursday, a high of 14 with a 40% chance of rain. Overnight, a low of 10 with a 30% chance of showers. And that's your Skywards weather. I'm Antonia Altabonte.
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2: 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And, whoa, I'm loving people's reactions to the news that Lotto Max now has more chances to win, with 15 new prizes of $100,000 on the next draw. Woo! 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She also can't believe that the next jackpot is $15 million. But it's real. Believe it.
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2: On the Queensway eastbound, expect delays from Eagleson to about Woodruff. Queensway westbound slows through Woodruff as we deal with construction. Highway 174 westbound volume through Jeanne d'Arc Boulevard. And we're still looking good on city streets, but a heads up if you're headed out towards the 401 eastbound, we're fully closed from Carmen Road to County Road 31 in the Morrisburg area. Air North is flying direct from Toronto to Whitehorse or Yellowknife. Catch the midnight sun or marvel at the northern lights. No matter where you go, this bucket list trip is a true North wonder. FlyAirNorth.com. And that's the latest traffic. I'm Antonia Altabonte.
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4: Provincial Health Minister Sylvia Jones has announced another expansion of the scope and practice of pharmacists. Pharmacists will soon be able to administer more vaccines and treat more common ailments for Ontarians in order to help people get faster access to care and ease pressure on primary care and emergency departments. As early as July, pharmacists will be able to administer vaccines for tetanus, whooping cough, diphtheria, respiratory viruses, shingles, and pneumococcal vaccines. A total of 9 new ailments will be treatable by pharmacists, adding to the 19 common ailments already included. The Ottawa Police Service continues to investigate the circumstances leading to the tragic death of a 2-year-old on Friday evening. Police received reports of a missing child near the Westboro Beach area just before 7 p.m. Multiple police services, including the Neighborhood Resource Team, Marine Dive Team, the Air Support Unit, tactical officers, and the Gatineau Police Service commenced an immediate search of the area. 40 minutes into the search, the air unit spotted the child in the water of the Ottawa River. The child was brought to shore and life-saving measures were taken before they were transported to hospital. The child was later pronounced deceased. A pedestrian was struck by a vehicle and seriously injured Monday evening in Barrhaven. Police and EMS crews were called to the scene at the intersection of Fallowfield Road and Via Park Place near the Fallowfield Via Rail train station just before 7:30 p.m. An adult woman was seriously injured and transported to hospital with life-threatening injuries. Charges have not been laid as the investigation continues. In sports, the Ottawa Charger headed back to the final. It took 2 overtime periods, but the Charge eliminated the Boston Fleet as Michaela Cava scored the 4-3 winner. The series ended 3-1 in favor of the Charge, who will now wait for the winner of a deciding Game 5 between Montreal and Minnesota. The Charge lost the Walter Cup last year to the Minnesota Frost. From the Skywards News Center, I'm Captain Frank.
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2: We have a frost advisory in effect, and today we warm up to a high of 14 with sunny skies. Overnight tonight, we have a low of 5 with a 40% chance of showers. Tomorrow, a high of 12 with a chance of rain. Overnight, we have a low of 9 with a 60% chance of showers, and Thursday, a high of 14 with a 40% chance of rain. Overnight, a low of 10 with a 30% chance of showers. And that's your Skywards weather. I'm Antonia Altabonte.
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0: 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Traffic.
1: On the Queensway eastbound, expect delays from Eagleson to about Woodruff. Queensway westbound slows through Woodruff as we deal with construction. Highway 174 westbound volume through Jeanne d'Arc Boulevard. And we're still looking good on city streets, but a heads up if you're headed out towards the 401 eastbound, we're fully closed from Carmen Road to County Road 31 in the Morrisburg area. Air North is flying direct from Toronto to Whitehorse or Yellowknife. Catch the midnight sun or marvel at the northern lights. No matter where you go, this bucket list trip is a true North wonder. FlyAirNorth.com. And that's the latest traffic. I'm Antonia Altabonte.
0: 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Ottawa weather.
1: We have a frost advisory in effect, and today we warm up to a high of 14 with sunny skies. Overnight tonight, we have a low of 5 with a 40% chance of showers. Tomorrow, a high of 12 with a chance of rain. Overnight, we have a low of 9 with a 60% chance of showers, and Thursday, a high of 14 with a 40% chance of rain. Overnight, a low of 10 with a 30% chance of showers. And that's your Skywards weather. I'm Antonia Altabonte.
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0: 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Traffic.
2: Highway 174 westbound is still closed off through Champlain, and you will find heavy delays from 10th Line Road. And the Queensway eastbound, we're still dealing with that crash after Terry Fox, and then you will find delays from Eagleson to about Woodruff. Queensway westbound, also we're dealing with a crash through Maitland Avenue. Also an accident at King Edward Avenue and St. Patrick. And the 401 eastbound is fully closed from Carmen to County Road 31. 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
3: Provincial Health Minister Sylvia Jones has announced another expansion of the scope and practice of pharmacists. Pharmacists will soon be able to administer more vaccines and treat more common ailments for Ontarians in order to help people get faster access to care and ease pressure on primary care and emergency departments. As early as July, pharmacists will be able to administer vaccines for tetanus, whooping cough, diphtheria, respiratory viruses, shingles, and pneumococcal vaccines. A total of 9 new ailments will be treatable by pharmacists, adding to the 19 common ailments already included. The Ottawa Police Service continues to investigate the circumstances leading to the tragic death of a 2-year-old on Friday evening. Police received reports of a missing child near the Westboro Beach area just before 7 p.m. Multiple police services, including the Neighborhood Resource Team, Marine Dive Team, the Air Support Unit, tactical officers, and the Gatineau Police Service commenced an immediate search of the area. 40 minutes into the search, the air unit spotted the child in the water of the Ottawa River. The child was brought to shore and life-saving measures were taken before they were transported to hospital. The child was later pronounced deceased. A pedestrian was struck by a vehicle and seriously injured Monday evening in Barrhaven. Police and EMS crews were called to the scene at the intersection of Fallowfield Road and Via Park Place near the Fallowfield Via Rail train station just before 7:30 p.m. An adult woman was seriously injured and transported to hospital with life-threatening injuries. Charges have not been laid as the investigation continues. In sports, the Ottawa Charger headed back to the final. It took 2 overtime periods, but the Charge eliminated the Boston Fleet as Michaela Cava scored the 4-3 winner. The series ended 3-1 in favor of the Charge, who will now wait for the winner of a deciding Game 5 between Montreal and Minnesota. The Charge lost the Walter Cup last year to the Minnesota Frost. From the Skywards News Center, I'm Captain Frank.
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0: 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Ottawa weather.
2: We have a frost advisory in effect, and today we warm up to a high of 14 with sunny skies. Overnight tonight, we have a low of 5 with a 40% chance of showers. Tomorrow, a high of 12 with a chance of rain. Overnight, we have a low of 9 with a 60% chance of showers, and Thursday, a high of 14 with a 40% chance of rain. Overnight, a low of 10 with a 30% chance of showers. And that's your Skywards weather. I'm Antonia Altabonte.
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1: 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Traffic.
2: On the Queensway eastbound, it looks like the crash we were dealing with through Castle Frank and Terry Fox has fully cleared. Just expect delays from Eagleson to about Bronson. Queensway westbound, stop and go from the split to Nicholas, and then you will find delays from Bronson to Greenbank. Highway 174 westbound, we're still closed off. In both directions through Champlain, expect delays from 10th Line. Other than that, I'm just seeing the closure on the 401 eastbound from Carmen Road to County Road 31 in Morrisburg. This summer, Porter Airlines can fly you nonstop to 22 destinations from Ottawa Airport. 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And that's the latest traffic. I'm Antonia Altabonte.
1: 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Ottawa weather.
2: Well, we have a frost advisory in effect, and today we warm up to a high of 14 with sunny skies. Overnight tonight, we have a low of 5 with a 40% chance of showers. Tomorrow, a high of 12 with a chance of rain. Overnight, we have a low of 9 with a 60% chance of showers, and Thursday, a high of 14 with a 40% chance of rain. Overnight, a low of 10 with a 30% chance of showers. And that's your Skywards weather. I'm Antonia Altabonte.
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2: Ottawa weather.
8: We have a frost advisory in effect, and today we warm up to a high of 14 with sunny skies. Overnight tonight, we have a low of 5 with a 40% chance of showers. Tomorrow, a high of 12 with a chance of rain. Overnight, we have a low of 9 with a 60% chance of showers, and Thursday, a high of 14 with a 40% chance of rain. Overnight, a low of 10 with a 30% chance of showers. And that's your Skywards weather. I'm Antonia Altabonte.
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13: Ottawa weather.
14: We have a frost advisory in effect, and today we warm up to a high of 14 with sunny skies. Overnight tonight, we have a low of 5 with a 40% chance of showers. Tomorrow, a high of 12 with a chance of rain. Overnight, we have a low of 9 with a 60% chance of showers, and Thursday, a high of 14 with a 40% chance of rain. Overnight, a low of 10 with a 30% chance of showers. And that's your Skywards weather. I'm Antonia Altabonte.
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1: What's up? Alien here. You know, from space. And... Whoa, I'm loving people's reactions to the news that Lotto Max now has more chances to win, with 15 new prizes of $100,000 on the next draw. Woo! 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She also can't believe that the next jackpot is $15 million. 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
10: Ottawa weather.
11: We have a frost advisory in effect, and today we warm up to a high of 14 with sunny skies. Overnight tonight, we have a low of 5 with a 40% chance of showers. Tomorrow, a high of 12 with a chance of rain. Overnight, we have a low of 9 with a 60% chance of showers, and Thursday, a high of 14 with a 40% chance of rain. Overnight, a low of 10 with a 30% chance of showers. And that's your Skywards weather. I'm Antonia Altavante.
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Well, this is exciting news. They have announced the lineup for City Folk in Ottawa. This is Mix 98.5, and I'm Carter Brown. One of my favorite bands is coming, and it's a new venue. We'll give you the rundown coming up in the next half hour.

Montreal Canadiens, you bring us that cup dead or alive, you hear? 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
7: Well, we have a frost advisory in effect, and today we warm up to a high of 14 with sunny skies. Overnight tonight, we have a low of 5 with a 40% chance of showers. Tomorrow, a high of 12 with a chance of rain. Overnight, we have a low of 9 with a 60% chance of showers, and Thursday, a high of 14 with a 40% chance of rain. Overnight, a low of 10 with a 30% chance of showers. And that's your Skywards weather. I'm Antonia Altabonte.
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1: Are you excited about concert season this year? This is Mix 98.5. We've got some good shows coming to outdoor concerts in town. And now the City Folk lineup just announced today includes one of my favorite bands. And I think, if I'm not mistaken, Alabama Shakes was here in Ottawa before they became big at City Folk before. So now they're returning to the scene of the crime, though a new scene of the crime. It's going to be at RA Center, not Lansdowne this year because of all the construction going on. God, I love these guys. I love Brittany, the lead singer. Not that Brittany. This is one of the headliners at City Folk. Just indulge me. Let me listen to it just for a second, please.
2: Bless my heart. Bless my soul.
1: God, she's got a great voice.
2: I didn't think I'd make it to 22 years.
1: So, yeah, Alabama Shakes among the lineup. Alice Cooper from back in the day. Third Eye Blind. And how about Camera Whitcomb you hear on Mix? Wow, it's going to be a phenomenal lineup. And it's right in kind of in my backyard where I live because my patio backs onto that Sawmill Creek. And then I'll just be able to open the windows and check it out. And hey, you can crash at my place too if you want for City Folk. September 16th. The 26th.
2: And bless yours too.
1: Alabama Shakes among the headliners there. It's going to be a

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1: Hey, enjoy this day today because we got lots of rain on the way starting tomorrow. This is Mix 98.5, just a few clouds and 15 today, and then rain and 10 tomorrow. Yuck. More showers on Thursday, but starting to clear up, and it's still looking like it's going to be a nice long weekend.

Ottawa's best blend of old school vibes and today's jam. 'Cause I can do it with a broken heart. 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
1: What's up? Alien here. You know, from space. And, whoa, I'm loving people's reactions to the news that Lotto Max now has more chances to win. With 15 new prizes of $100,000 on the next draw. 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She also can't believe that the next jackpot is $15 million. But it's real. Believe it.
2: Alien!
1: 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Already bought my ticket.
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Did you know today is census deadline day? Yes, it is. So this is Mix 98.5, and I'm Carter Brown. I was a bit bummed I had to just do the short form. I was kind of looking forward to the long form. Maybe they don't want to know more details about me. Either way, you'll get one or the other. 75% of Canadians get the short form, they say. But either way, today's the deadline. You're supposed to have it done. It's really not complicated. Just the, you know, put the number on the website that came in the mail. But try to do it or face some very stiff penalties. I don't know exactly what they are. They take away your Canadian Tire points, for starters. Then you can't have your Harveys your way. That's next. Do your civic duty today. Do your census.

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1: 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Ottawa weather.
8: We have a frost advisory in effect, and today we warm up to a high of 14 with sunny skies. Overnight tonight, we have a low of 5 with a 40% chance of showers. Tomorrow, a high of 12 with a chance of rain. Overnight, we have a low of 9 with a 60% chance of showers, and Thursday, a high of 14 with a 40% chance of rain. Overnight, a low of 10 with a 30% chance of showers. And that's your Skywards weather. I'm Antonia Altabonte.
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Yes, a little something for everybody already panicking about the Hantavirus. This is Mix 98.5. We'll be here with you right to the end. Don't worry. They do say stock up on toilet paper, though, for this one. Ooh. More grade 3.

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0: The real money in the music business is if you can write and produce your own songs, and that guy can. That is Somber at Mix 98.5. Billie Eilish and her brother also. Or are they fully responsible for the songs they write? Billie Eilish was on Conan O'Brien's podcast just the other day, and he wants his cut of the action for Birds of a Feather. Because he helped her write it, or so he claims.
1: Okay. You came in, and you were there with Phineas, and I said, you guys seem to be really tight. And you went, we are really tight. And I said, it's almost like you're birds of a feather.
2: Oh, my God. I knew it.
1: And this is what I recall very distinctly. Billy, you said, birds of a feather, hey, there's something there. And I said, yeah, maybe an A minor. Remember this? And then you said, great idea. And you said, let's split the royalties. And I said, okay, let's talk. And then it never happened. I wrote Birds of a Feather.

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1: Okay, I know I'm a little bit late on this, but I hope you got a nice Mother's Day in on Sunday. This is Mix 98.5, and I'm Carter Brown. I called my niece. She's got two kids. To say happy Mother's Day, Meredith, and you could hear the kids screaming in the background. Just like, oh, God, that's not so much fun, especially toddler age, right? And, of course, I called my mom. And what do you think of this? I sang a little song for her. I sang a bit. Well, I'm going to play it, Bohemian Rhapsody, in a second. Mama, life had just begun. It's about how well I sang it. She went along with it for about a minute and a half and then cut me off. I can't get the television to work. When are you coming here next?

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2: Friday night, let me take you out. Show downtown what it's all about. Something kind of like we used to do. Break out the heels, break out the dress. As beautiful as when we first met.

Well, something for all the Ottawa Titans fans. This is Mix 98.5. Yes, the boys of summer are back. I saw the lineup on Friday for the first game of the regular season. It was all the way down Coventry Road. People waiting to get into that sold-out game. How fun is that? And they've announced all the doggy nights. If you own a dog, as I do, make sure you bring them to the game, as long as they're the kind of dog that can socialize. But they've got four of them on the schedule. And cat people, don't start with me. You're not, cat doesn't want to go to a baseball game. Dogs do. First one will be not this Friday, but the next Friday, May 22nd. Then they got another one in June on the 26th. Then Thursday, July 30th, and then Saturday, August 22nd. All games where you can bring your dog. You have to pay, like, I think it was $5 last time. But they got all sorts of people handing out treats for the dogs. They even had dog beer made of marrow last time, and I went with River, and he had just the most fun. So look forward to that and all the regular season for the Ottawa Titans. They're back.

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5: 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You know, from space. And... Whoa, I'm loving people's reactions to the news that Lotto Max now has more chances to win, with up to 90 new prizes of $100,000. See? She also can't believe there's millions more to win every single draw. But it's real. Believe it.
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4: Ottawa weather. We have a frost advisory in effect, and today we warm up to a high of 14 with sunny skies. Overnight tonight, we have a low of 5 with a 40% chance of showers. Tomorrow, a high of 12 with a chance of rain. Overnight, we have a low of 9 with a 60% chance of showers, and Thursday, a high of 14 with a 40% chance of rain. Overnight, a low of 10 with a 30% chance of showers. And that's your Skywards weather. I'm Antonia Altabonte.
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okay. We got an okay day today in Ottawa. This is Mix 98.5. Tomorrow, not so okay. Lots of rain on the way tomorrow and right through to Friday. However, it looks like a nice long weekend in the long-range forecast.

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1: What's up? 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

0: From the capital of the greatest country on earth, this is Mix 98.5, and I'm Carter Brown. I know that sounded kind of American, didn't it? But listen, we should be proud right now. Did you see the numbers that came out the other day, that trips to the U.S.? This is according to cell phone data that can track you. The real number of visits is down 42%. That's how many Canadians are rejecting what's going on in the States right now with you-know-who. And the number of people trying to get into Canada from the States is going through the roof, including doctors and nurses that are moving here, especially out in the BC area. They've got a great initiative going on. And now we find out the British are coming. Did you see Elton John's speech on Friday night in Toronto? He was at the 15th Glenn Gould Prize Gala. He wins like every year. And he had this to say. It's very nice.
1: I have a family here. David, my husband, his family and my family, they live in Toronto. Oh. They're part of my life, they're part of my soul. My children, they love it here so much. They love their cousins and their family here. It is part of my life. I am a Canadian.

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0: Oh, it's going to be a good City Folk this year. This is Mix 98.5. They did the whole announcement today, and they moved the venue, by the way, from Lansdowne, where all that construction mess is, over to the ROA Center, where all that construction mess is. But you know what? Just get yourself down there on the bus, on the transitway, and check it out September 16th to 20th. The grounds of the RA Center on Riverside Drive. Among those there, Alice Cooper, Alabama Shakes, Third Eye Blind. It's a big lineup this year, and I'm looking forward to seeing this guy in concert because he has put out so many brave songs about his own journeys with addiction. And I think it's really connected and helped a lot of people. Check out Cameron Whitcomb, also on the stage at City Folk, September 16th to 20th.
1: Is it a relapse if it's just a dream? A picture-perfect party full of friends I used to keep. My favorite vices I used to need. 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
9: Overnight tonight, we have a low of 5 with a 40% chance of showers. Tomorrow, a high of 12 with a chance of rain. Overnight, we have a low of 9 with a 60% chance of showers. And Thursday, a high of 14 with a 40% chance of rain. Overnight, a low of 10 with a 30% chance of showers. And that's your Skywards weather. I'm Antonia Altabonte.
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All these songs we've had throughout our lives that we just kind of take for granted. This is Mix 98.5. That's an example of one. The other day I was listening to it. I mean, I've had it since I was a kid in my head and never really known what it's about. Just, you listen to the lyrics, it's like a lot of nonsense, but it isn't. So I looked it up. You ready? Thank you, AI. A song about the difficulty of expressing honest, intimate feelings and the vulnerability of unrequited love. Oh, ho, ho, ho. Now you know.

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1: Hey, who said the movie business was dead? Not if they keep putting good movies out like Devil Wears Prada 2. This is Mix 98.5, number one again this weekend. And the last couple of weekends, it's just making piles of money. And it deserves to. Great reviews on the movie if you haven't seen it yet. Of course, Lady Gaga there, the song from the movie, she's got a role in it. I don't want to say how much. I actually haven't seen it yet myself, but I don't want to give anything away that I've been told either, so go treat yourself. Go have a real movie experience this weekend.

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1: What's up? 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

Well, we hope whoever was sick is better now and they can get on with it already. I'm talking about the Professional Women's Hockey League. This is Mix 98.5. That was weird last night. Montreal and Minnesota were just about to play, and like an hour or two before the game, they called it off because of sickness. See, I've never heard of that before in a hockey game. You just end up, you know, putting whoever in, but maybe they don't have a big backbench for women's hockey like they do in men's hockey. At any rate, they're going to play tonight. We will find out who Ottawa will be facing, and we do know that the two home games, 3 and 4, will be May 18th and 20th here in Ottawa. So good luck, Ottawa Charge. Whoever it is you're facing,

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3: Westbound 417 at Carling dealing with an ongoing crash. The rest of your highway is dealing with heavier than normal volume. In town, it does look like the earlier crash that we had at Island Park Drive has since been cleared. That road is reopened. Northbound Greenbank at Craig Henry dealing with an ongoing crash. Westbound West Hunt Club, there's a collision just before Woodruff, and your bridges on the way into Gatineau continue to be at a crawl. This spring, get outside and commute the fun way. 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And that's the latest traffic. I'm Dan Tashiro.
1: 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Ottawa weather.
4: Overnight tonight, we have a low of 5 with a 40% chance of showers. Tomorrow, a high of 12 with a chance of rain. Overnight, we have a low of 9 with a 60% chance of showers. And Thursday, a high of 14 with a 40% chance of rain. Overnight, a low of 10 with a 30% chance of showers. And that's your Skywards weather. I'm Antonia Altabonte.
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We do love our outdoor concerts in the summer in Ottawa. This is Mix 98.5. Another one announced today. It's the lineup for City Folk and its new venue, which will be the grounds of the RA Center. Among those this year, Cameron Whitcomb will be there, legendary Alice Cooper, and these guys, Third Eye Blind. Be great to see these guys in concert, September 16th to 20th. Get your tickets on sale soon.

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The legends like Bon Jovi live on Mix 98.5. And some of the artists who have learned from the legends, like Olivia Rodrigo, taking a page right out of Madonna's playbook. She's been performing in a baby doll dress, upsetting people everywhere. But guess what? We're talking about Olivia Rodrigo now.

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0: Traffic.
1: Dealing with multiple collisions westbound on the 417 between about Bronson and Maitland. Eastbound Queensway continues to be at a standstill on the 174 eastbound, seeing an ongoing crash just after Blair causing delays in that area. In town, a few ongoing collisions to be aware of right now. Smythe Road at Hag Drive dealing with an ongoing crash. We're also seeing an ongoing crash. If you are headed westbound at Carling just before the Experimental Farm, you can also expect some delays on the way into Gatineau on all major bridges. Looking for a little excitement? Raft the Ottawa River with the Wilderness Tours. All the excitement you can handle from mild to wild, ages 5 and up. WildernessTours.com. And that's the latest traffic. I'm Dan Tashro.
2: 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Ottawa weather.
3: Overnight tonight, we have a low of 5 with a 40% chance of showers. Tomorrow, a high of 12 with a chance of rain. Overnight, we have a low of 9 with a 60% chance of showers. And Thursday, a high of 14 with a 40% chance of rain. Overnight, a low of 10 with a 30% chance of showers. And that's your Skywards weather. I'm Antonia Altabonte.
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4: Is it a relapse if it's just a drink? A picture-perfect party full of friends I used to keep. My favorite vices I used to need. 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

As they'd say in the valley, all the small things. 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Yeah, there's a valley accent. And according to some, it's disappearing. Isn't that sad? There's an article in InsideOttawaValley.com. Have a look if you know somebody from the valley. It's kind of true. It's slowly slipping away. A unique kind of twangy accent, they say, comes from the Irish, French, and Scottish that moved into the area. It's just sort of dwindling. I know a lot of people with the valley accent, and it comes out more when they've been drinking, right? Or they're with other people from the valley. How are you now? G'day. How you keep? That's another one, right? And they have a funny thing where they'll, instead of the L's often, they say like, they'll throw a B in there, like Chimbley or Battery. That's another one. How about this? They've got a list of great expressions that come from the valley that you only hear in the valley. Darts and a Mickey. You know what that is? Cigarettes and a small bottle of hard liquor. Darts and a Mickey. Take her easy. Going for a rip. Safe home. Something that's a kerfuffle. Pogey. Unemployment insurance. We know many of these things, but these words are sadly disappearing, so if you know someone with an Ottawa Valley accent, pick up the phone, call them and say, hey, bud, how are you now?

Funny thing, it's a real struggle for some people to come up with a baby's name. And some people it just comes naturally. Coming up on Mix 98.5, we'll help you out the top baby names of 2025. It's out again this year, much like last year, but we'll give you the list coming up.

0: hour of music on Mix 98.5 is dedicated to daycare providers taking care of our kids. 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
0: 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Traffic.
2: Seeing multiple collisions westbound on the 417 between about Bronson and Maitland. If you are headed eastbound on the Queensway, expect some delays because of an ongoing crash at St. Laurent. The 174 eastbound is also slow going. In town right now, I'm not seeing any collisions on your major routes. And if you're on the way into Gatineau, expect some heavy volume, particularly at the McDonald-Cartier Bridge as we continue to deal with an ongoing crash there. This summer, Porter Airlines can fly you nonstop to 22 destinations from Ottawa Airport. 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And that's the latest traffic. I'm Dan Tashiro.
0: 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Ottawa weather.
3: Overnight tonight, we have a low of 5 with a 40% chance of showers. Tomorrow, a high of 12 with a chance of rain. Overnight, we have a low of 9 with a 60% chance of showers. And Thursday, a high of 14 with a 40% chance of rain. Overnight, a low of 10 with a 30% chance of showers. And that's your Skywards weather. I'm Antonia Altabonte.
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Oh, don't forget, it's census deadline day today. This is Mix 98.5. You've just got until midnight tonight to fill it out. Very serious consequences if you don't. Though I don't know what they are. Maybe the same consequences as when you pick a Trillium. What? Get your census done. It's your civic duty.

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0: gotta say thanks to Mix listener Stefan, who sent me this great video I'm gonna play for you in just a couple of seconds. How the Ottawa Valley is losing its accent. We were talking about this earlier on today. That accent that comes from the heritage of Scottish and French and Irish. How are you now? Well, this guy is a linguist, and he's got a webcast called The Polyglot Files that Stefan sent me. I don't know, Stefan, if you're a boy from the Valley, but this is a great primer for anybody.
1: For starters, the I sound becomes the A sound in a lot of words. This means that giant tiger becomes giant tiger, yeah. Fire becomes fair, time becomes tame, and side becomes said. What tame are you coming and saying? The Ottawa Valley accent also includes the fronting of the A sound before the letter R. So this means the word car becomes care. Further, the ing ending shortens to an in, and this results in words such as playing, dancing, and fishing. In some speakers, the th sound becomes a D sound, which means words like mother and father become mutter and fodder. Ottawa Valley speakers also use the words for two to replace two in a sentence such as, I was driving in my car to Giant Tiger when I seen this boy crossing the road for to get to the other side. I almost hit him because I didn't see him. What time is it?

0: living, I'm living, so we turning up. Yeah, we turning it up.
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1: Here's what's happening, Ottawa. 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And also on the 23rd, the Mayfair Theater hosts Crafters Movie Afternoon, where knitters, crocheters, and creators can work on projects while enjoying a film with the lights kept dim for crafting. I'm Sam Hudson, and that's what's happening, Ottawa.
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10: Westbound 417 between Maitland and Woodruff dealing with an ongoing crash. The rest of your highways dealing with heavier than normal volume. And in town, a few ongoing collisions to be aware of. Southbound Heron just before Riverside dealing with an ongoing collision. We're also dealing with an ongoing crash at Carling just before Bayshore. On the way into Gatineau, expect heavy volume on all major bridges. Heading out on a road trip, Hertz has reliable vans and SUVs at affordable daily and weekly rates. 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And that's the latest traffic. I'm Dan Tashro.
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11: Overnight tonight, we have a low of 5 with a 40% chance of showers. Tomorrow, a high of 12 with a chance of rain. Overnight, we have a low of 9 with a 60% chance of showers. And Thursday, a high of 14 with a 40% chance of rain. Overnight, a low of 10 with a 30% chance of showers. And that's your Skywards weather. I'm Antonia Altabonte.
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0: This is kind of a heartwarming story. It's Mix 98.5. You know, Stephen Colbert is going to be done on TV in just a couple of weeks, the 21st. What's that, next Thursday? Oh, my God. He's kind of Canada's favorite, like, late-night American talk show host. Him and Jimmy Kimmel, I think, right? Well, here's what Jimmy Kimmel is doing. He's pulling his show off the air that night so everybody will watch Stephen Colbert. Not like pulling it, but putting a rerun on. He's not even going to do a new show. Because he, like many people, will be watching. It's so bittersweet because, you know, Stephen Colbert has been speaking up against Donald Trump and he's paid the ultimate price for it. He and his whole staff are done in just a week and a half. Hopefully we'll all watch that show together.
1: Trump celebrated a new 22-foot golden statue of himself at his Miami golf club. Okay, surprisingly wrinkly. Looks like they forgot to steam out his pants, his shirt, and his face. And personally, I'd recommend adding a couple of handles to make it easier to pull down when we're liberated by the Canadians.

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0: 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Traffic.
2: Westbound 417 dealing with an ongoing crash between Maitland and Woodruff. Eastbound 174 at the split dealing with an ongoing collision as well. Westbound at Hunt Club just before Riverside, I am seeing an ongoing collision. And if you're on the way into Gatineau, expect heavy volume on all major bridges. 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And that's the latest traffic. I'm Dan Tashiro.
0: 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Ottawa weather.
3: Overnight tonight, we have a low of 5 with a 40% chance of showers. Tomorrow, a high of 12 with a chance of rain. Overnight, we have a low of 9 with a 60% chance of showers. And Thursday, a high of 14 with a 40% chance of rain. Overnight, a low of 10 with a 30% chance of showers. And that's your Skywards weather. I'm Antonia Altabonte.
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0: 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Traffic.
1: On the Queensway westbound, it looks like we're dealing with a crash through Kirkwood Avenue as well as another issue through Woodruff. Expect delays from Bronson to Green Bank. Queensway eastbound is all clear. And I'm not seeing any major issues with Highway 416. Highway 174 is moving. And actually, we are dealing with a crash on the QGZB Meekin after Woodruff westbound. 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And that's the latest traffic. I'm Antonia Altamonte.
0: 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Ottawa weather.
1: Overnight tonight, we have a low of 5 with a 40% chance of showers. Tomorrow, a high of 12 with a chance of rain. Overnight, we have a low of 9 with a 60% chance of showers. And Thursday, a high of 14 with a 40% chance of rain. Overnight, a low of 10 with a 30% chance of showers. And that's your Skywards weather. I'm Antonia Altamonte.
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